stripped me down. He touched my body with his cold hands. I was a child, disordinary girl, nor a man.

I've died. Hand in my love, cause I'm tired, I've resigned. The drugs didn't work, I've tried a thousand times. Still a ceiling of me, always seem to collide. This week, nothing bleak, he stayed inside. Watch the creeps hit him when the woodwork squeaks with his lazy eye. Some days are fine, but as the spring retires, he seems to unwind. Stress islands, let's just leave it behind. I'm high. Watch the news as he brews another cup of chai. There's no god, at least one that meets his eye. Holding his hands to the sky, to the empty bags of my mind. To the empty baggies of my mind. A world in a vacuum of meaningless shit. We consumed on one side. I sifted. I have some issues I need to deal with. She threw rinse and water, strain an ice sieve. Stained sheets of my brain give me no peace. To work it out. He had some trouble.

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Really dangerous. 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Everybody dancing on street here. Everyone with same identity. 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Really dangerous. So everyone get a roll up newspaper set in on fire and put snake fighting, life fighting, snake fighting, life fighting, snake fighting midnight, life fighting midnight, snake fighting midnight, life fighting midnight, snake fighting.

0: drunk with stardust. When you were lasered into life in a beautifully precise manner, you clocked that which you'd never see, the minutia of the world's beauty. You noticed how the guy across from you on the train put way too much aquaphor on his lips. 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

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I am yours and everything about me, everything you see. 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We'd stand there on the quilt, our hands clenched ready. 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I sliced the tires on my bike and I couldn't forgive her. She went blind at the age of 5. We'd stand at the bedroom window, she'd get me to tell her what I saw. I described the house as opposite, the little patch of grass next to the path, the gate with its rotten hinges, forever wedged open, that Dad was always going to fix. She'd stand there quiet for a moment. I thought she was trying to develop the images in her own head. Then she'd say, I can see little twinkly stars, like Christmas tree lights in faraway windows, rings of brightly colored rocks floating around orange and mustard planets. I can see huge tiger-striped fishes chasing tiny blue and yellow dashes, old tails and fins and bubbles. I'd look at the grey house opposite and close the curtains. She burned down the house when she was 10. I was away camping with the scout. The fireman said she'd been smoking in bed. The old story, I told her. The cat and Almond died in the flames, so Dad took us to stay with our aunt in the kitchen.

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He lost his job when it all came out and couldn't get another one. Not in that kind of small town. Everybody knew everyone else's business. My sister would hold her head high though. She said she was in love. They were together for 5 years until one day he lost his temper.

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She said she didn't want to be cremated and wanted a cheap coffin so the worms could get to her quicker. She said she liked the idea of it, though I thought it was because of what happens to Cat and our mum.

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It's true.

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Oddity adapts to a sound wave bar. 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

Dobrý večer, good evening, ladies and gentlemen, welcome back to the program. More breaks, Rare Groove, Wassa Funky. You have arrived. The night drive begins.

back in the studio on a Friday night, High Fidelity Live, each and every second. Ah, thank you, Matt Shad. Tim Otis in the rocket sled, bringing you maddening electronica. Quick look at the cultural calendar. Lots of great shows in and around town coming up. Dresden Dolls, September 4th. I kid you not, at Arca. Great venue. Just a spectacular venue. Fang is at Rock Cafe. Let's see. A little farther into the schedule, into September, Pussycat Dolls. Oh, yeah, gonna get me some. That's at O2 Arena. Wait a minute. Are they still around? Hell yes. I'll take my teenage kids. Lemon Twigs at Bike Jesus. That's the 29th of September. Spectacular. Spectacular. Of course, Max Cooper is playing Rudolph Venum. Get your ticket early. I think that's November. And then, of course, James Lavelle, the man behind Uncle and Moax, is playing, I kid you not, District 17. That's a huge show. I think it's October, though. Still a ways off, but I've never seen James Lavelle play live. That'd be cool. Vinyl? Don't know. All right, back to the breaks on Apothek Vetcher. Tim Otis in the rocket sled. Yedemeh.

Pulling no punches. Heartbreaker there by John Kennedy. Friend of mine, friend of the show's, my stablemate here at Aradian. He's moved to Spain, but he will be back. He played Meat Factory over the summer, and it was great to see him. This is a new single from CeeLo Green, and it's great.

A lot of new tunes to go through here. William Stuckey there with Country People. This is brand new from Sonic Funk Foundry, Simbarere. We heard Gnarls Barkley there. Excuse me, not CeeLo Green. Gnarls Barkley gave us Accept It. His version of Heaven on Earth. John Kennedy with Heartbreaker. And we started off with Beautiful Burnout from Underworld, of course. Quite the local favorite. Fuchs is open tonight. All kinds of cool club activity. We will have a rundown of the culture calendar in a few short minutes.

Let's see who's with who, who's with me, who's with you. Hey, yo! Jack. Gotta see what you're wearing, what you got, what you're sharing.

We're back in studio on a Friday night. Thank you, listeners. Of course, I'm very grateful for you tuning in each and every second. Appreciate it. A quick look at the eclectic playlist tonight. Breakers here with Unbreakable. GSH gave us 3 miles down. That was produced by Reverend P. Electro Brothers did Captain Frequenza. The Herbalizer with Wall Crawling Giant Insect Breaks. Must be a spider. Unloved with Fucking Me. Etta James. Oh my God. So fantastic. Night People. Disclosure did Moonlight. We had Daniel Baldelli with Gandharva. And Sonic Funk Foundry with the top of the set there, Simbarere. Hope you enjoyed the set. We got the Bruckhaus crew coming in a few short minutes. Hold on, let me check, double check that. Yes, no, it's Ramdans tonight following me. That's at 10 p.m. And yeah, we'll see y'all in 2 short weeks. Appreciate you tuning in. It means the world of me. Thank you. It's a big deal, because without listeners, there's no radio. There's no jobs. There's no DJs. Stay connected to each other, to your families, friends, loved ones. That's important. And if you need assistance, just ask. It's that simple. Nobody goes through life alone. It takes a village. Doc, ahoy.

I was just a young boy. I didn't know what I wanted to be. I was every hungry little schoolgirl's pride and joy. And I guess that was enough.

something you should know. I think it's time I told you so. There's something deep inside of me. There's someone else I've got to be. Take back your picture in its frame. Take back your singing in the rain. I just hope you understand. Sometimes the clothes do not make the man. Sometimes the clothes do not make the man.